0: 18 ambulance 2 is responding.
1: 18 ambulance 2 responding. 76-year-old male, no contact, 2-3.

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New Hampshire Route 49 at Triple I Road, Lake Region 2, Waterville Valley, motor vehicle accident, vehicle struck a deer. New Hampshire Route 49 at Triple I Road, operate channel 6, 2043.

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1: 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Channel 3.

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0: Lakes Regency and Hampton, with Ashland, 2 ambulance, 1 additional call. Overdose, Charlie Level, 800 Dana Hill Road. 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Overdose, Charlie Level, 800 Dana Hill Road. 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
1: Ambulance, 17 ambulance, 1 responding.
0: 17 ambulance, 1 responding. 46-year-old female, not alert, was panicking earlier, believed to have taken something but unknown substance. Nonviolent, no weapons. Channel 3.

0: Region, 2 utility 1 is in service from Levitt Hill, returning to the fire station for the ambulance.
1: 2 utility 1 responding for the ambulance.

0: morning. To ambulance one responding, one EMT.
1: To ambulance one responding with one. 46-year-old female, not alert, taking an unknown substance. Nonviolent, no weapons. Gen 3.

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1: Ambulance 1, Dan Frank.
0: 17 ambulance 1, can you have the officer that's on scene check in with their dispatch? They're not able to raise them.

Lake Region, Santa Harbor, Meredith EMS. Person fallen Alpha Level 3, Kelsey Avenue. Lake Region to Santa Harbor, Meredith EMS. Person fallen Alpha Level 3, Kelsey Avenue. Dane Road to Kelly Lane. Correction, Kelly Court. 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
1: 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The door is locked. Channel 3.
2: 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Does she have a hide a key?
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0: 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Extrusion Laconia, overdose, stage for the police, 67 Provincial Road, Apple Ridge Condos. 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
1: 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Female that's taken an unknown amount of pills or what they were, ETOH on board, unit 304, stage of HO3.

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1: 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Update from 911, Charlie level. 63-year-old female, is intoxicated, not alert. Taking a handful of pills. They believe it's Xanax, but not able to confirm.

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0: 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Unknown type of alarm sounding, no tone.
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0: Responding to 36 Pine Gate Road for a lift assist. No tone.
1: It's an ambulance responding lift assist, 36 Pine Gate Road, channel 3, no tone.

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Injuries from a fall delta level, 48 Varney Point Road, right. Lakes Region to Guilford. Injuries from a fall delta level, 48 Varney Point Road, right. Haven Road to Varney Point Road, operate channel 3106.

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Lakes Region 2 Meredith EMS. 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
1: 15 Engine 3 responding. 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Unknown cause, no smoke or fire seen. Evacuation requested. 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
1: 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Channel 3.

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1: 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Channel 3.

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1: 21 Animals 3 responding. 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Channel 3.

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1: Responding. 75-year-old female, dizzy, sick, vomiting, chest pain, stomach pain with difficulty breathing. Department 5, but she's on the interior stairs of the building. Channel 3.

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Lake Region, Moultonboro, Meredith, EMS, person falling Bravo level, 8 Velma Drive. Runs from Avon Shores Road, Channel 3, 647.

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1: 45 Ambulance 4 responding. Company's responding in Moultonboro. 68-year-old male, has dementia, had fallen, unknown when, unknown on injury, still on the floor, weighs approximately 270 pounds. Channel 3.

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0: 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Additional personnel requested to the scene. Person fallen, Bravo level. 8 Velma Drive. Runs from Avon Shores Road, Channel 3, 703.
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0: Lakeshore and Guilford, sick person Delta level 75 Goodwin Road. Lakeshore and Guilford, sick person Delta level 75 Goodwin Road. Given Drive, Hoyt Road, Channel 3, 710.
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Mike Shane Holderness with Plymouth, symptoms of a CVA, driveway level 42, dirt road. Runs from New Hampshire 113, operate channel 3, 747.

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Lake Region to Franklin, sick person alpha level 422 Salisbury Road. North Road, Sterling Drive, Channel 3, 815.

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Lake Street into Gilmanton, motor vehicle accident, Bravo level. Area of 753, New Hampshire Route 140, Lake Street into Gilmanton, motor vehicle accident, Bravo level. An area of 753, New Hampshire Route 140, Sawtooth Road to Seibel Road, Channel 5, 835.

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1: 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Channel 5.

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0: 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Appears occupants out at this point. We'll be investigating.
1: 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Occupant is out.

0: 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It's on Pease Road, just past Woodville.
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CO and fire alarm detector activation. 94 North Shore Road in New Durham. Owl's Head Point, Mary Meeting Road. 848.

0: Lakeshore to Ashland, sick person Alpha Level, 27 Riverside Drive. Lakeshore to Ashland, sick person Alpha Level, 27 Riverside Drive. Runs from Cottage Street to Highland Street, Channel 3, 851.
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Lake Region 2, Belmont, sick person Delta level 240 South Road. Lake Region, Belmont, sick person Delta level 240 South Road. Meadow Lane, Twin Bridge Road, Channel 3, 915.

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0: 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Lakes Region 2, Guilford, person fallen alpha level, 1457 Lakeshore Road, country cooking at the lakeside. Liscombe Circle, Sergeant Place, Channel 3, 948.
1: One
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Lake Street in Moultonboro, Meredith EMS. Motor vehicle accident, Bravo level. Whittier Highway, Governor Wentworth Highway. Lake Street in Moultonboro, Meredith EMS. Motor vehicle accident, Bravo level. Whittier Highway, Governor Wentworth Highway. Channel 5, 959.

0: Roosters in the Laconia, difficulty breathing delta level, 148 Lucerne Avenue, Pine Trail Condominiums. Lectures in Laconia, difficulty breathing delta level, 148 Lucerne Avenue, Pine Trail Condominiums. Runs from Leisure Time Lane, operate channel 3, 1000.
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0: 15 Rescue 1, 45 ambulance 4, on scene, two cars, T-bone style accident. 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We'll be investigating.
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3: 13 ambulance 3 responding, a 94-year-old female struggling to breathe. Cottage 1, advised to back down the driveway, upper channel 3.

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Lakes Regional Alton, cardiac arrest, echo level 14 Grandview Lane. 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Runs from Dudley Road to a dead end, channel 3, 1036.

0: Lake City, Wyoming, that's one responding.
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Lakes Region 2, Guilford, motor vehicle accident, Delta level. Area of 393 Mount Major Highway in Alton. Lakes Region 2, Guilford, motor vehicle accident, Delta level. Area of 393 Mount Major Highway in Alton. Butler Drive, Boat Cove Road, Channel 5, 1043.

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3: 18 ambulance 2 responding. It's going to be a person fallen Bravo level, 65-year-old male that fell. He is bleeding from the mouth, has ETOH on board, room 123, channel 3.

Extrusion 2, Romney with an additional call for Plymouth, entering from a fall Bravo level, 713 Quincy Road. Extrusion to Romney with an additional call for Plymouth, entering from a fall Bravo level, 713 Quincy Road. Runs from East Romney Road to Main Street, Channel 3, 1047. Answering one ambulance one.

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0: C1, approximate 80-year-old female, fell down 4 to 5 stairs. Wrist injury with obvious deformity, dislocated knee. Channel 3.

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1: 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Approximate 80-year-old female fell down 4 to 5 stairs, wrist injury with obvious deformity, dislocated knee, operate channel 3.

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5: 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The door is locked, and there is no hidden key. 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

0: Oxygen to Laconia, additional call for an ambulance. Injury from a fall, Bravo Level 21 West Marina Road in Guilford. Lake Region of Laconia, additional call for an ambulance. Injury from a fall, Bravo Level 21 West Marina Road in Guilford. Runs from Old Railroad to East Marina Road, Channel 3, 1131.
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0: 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Lakes Region of Franklin, sick person Charlie, level 42 Central Street. Runs from Victory Drive to Daniel Point Road, Channel 3, 1203.
1: 7, Ambulance 2, responding.
0: 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Bottom floor, 57-year-old female, detox from ETOH, vomiting, difficulty breathing, Channel 3.

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Wires down on a vehicle. 687 Laconia Road, Lincare. Lakes Region of Belmont. Wires down on a vehicle. 687 Laconia Road, Lincare. Runs from Brown Hill Road to CV Road, Channel 3, 1206.

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1: Three ambulance one responding from Winnie Marine. Truck pulled lines off the building. There are live wires on the ground and on a vehicle. Vehicle is unoccupied. 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

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Daniel Webster Highway to a dead end, 1352.

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1: 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Two vehicles with airbag deployment head on, 2 to 3 injuries, operate channel 3. 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
2: Responding area of Santa Harbor, Neck Road and Anton Road for a tree and wires burning.
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Tree on wires burning, Center Harbor Neck Road, near of Anthon Road. Lakes Region of Center Harbor, 5 Engine 3 responding. Tree on wires burning, Center Harbor Neck Road, near of Anthon Road, Channel 3, 1416.

0: Lakes Region to San Bertin, odor of gas inside a building, 56 Levitt Road. Lakes Region to San Bertin, odor of gas inside a building, 56 Levitt Road. Ellis Farm Road to Lower Bay Road, Channel 5, 1418.
1: Ambulance one unseen, heavy damage, two cars.
2: Lakes Region 19 ambulance two responding back to Central Station for the engine.
0: 13 ambulance one on scene, heavy damage, two vehicles. 19 ambulance two responding for the engine. Caller advises they have an odor of gas inside the house where a toilet was removed 24 hours ago. Advise them to evacuate. Channel 5.

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1: Answering Laconia Union Ave Command.
0: We are under control. 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Union Ave is down on one lane. LPD has traffic control.
1: Laconia Union Ave Command. 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
0: Copy.

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Person fallen Alpha Level, 12 Pittman Court, Lakes Region 2 Laconia, an additional call. 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
0: Acknowledging that third call on Pittman. What's the status of ambulance one?
1: Laconia Union Ave Command, acknowledging the third call. Ambulance 2 was at the hospital. They had a 10-minute turnaround 5 minutes ago.
0: Okay, 13 Ambulance 2 to handle the Pittman call. 13 Ambulance 1 will be responding shortly. 13 Ambulance.
2: Lakes Region 21, Ambulance 3 is in service, accidental.
1: 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You'll be responding shortly. 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
0: 13 Ambulance 1 will have a transport.
1: 13 Ambulance 1 will have a transport.

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0: 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From 13C2, continue with traffic for patient sign off. 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
1: 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State Police just called. Advice from Marine Patrol. Subject is out of the water.
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0: 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Train wires down. Area of 173 Dane Road. Lakes Region, Center Harbor. Train wires down. Area of 173 Dane Road. Center Harbor Neck Road to Kelsey Avenue. 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
1: Five C1 responding.
0: Caller advised of a tree down in the area of 173 Dane Road, and that the wires were down about 100 yards further up from there as well. 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Other company calling, you were covered. 13 engine 1 on scene. Other company calling, you were covered.
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Guilford Company's responding. It's a small sailboat that had flipped over. There was one person in the water with no vest. There was another craft trying to assist them. And Marine Patrol advises that the subject is out of the water at this time. Channel 5.

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0: 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Engine 3 is responding to Owl's Head Road.
1: 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In service, 5, Engine 3 responding to area of 87 Owl's Head Road.
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Tree and wires down. Area of 25, North Dorchester Road. Lakes region to Wentworth. Tree and wires down. Area of 25, North Dorchester Road. Mount Moose Lock Highway by Cheever Road. Channel 5, 1507.

0: Lakes Region 2, Holderness, tree down block in the road, New Hampshire 113, in the area, True Farm Road. Lakes Region, Holderness, tree down block in the road, New Hampshire 113, in the area, True Farm Road. Channel 3, 1509.
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0: 12-4, Shree-1 responding. Tree down, struck a vehicle, no injuries. PD is dealing with that. The road is, however, completely blocked. Operate channel 3. 42C1 responding, holding retones. Tree block on the road with wires down. 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
3: 8-1's in the area. Marine Patrol unit did update that they may have already left. We're going to continue to check.
0: 8-1 in the area. Marine Patrol advised may have already left.
4: 15C1 off in the area. Al's out.
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0: 13 ambulance, two responding. 72-year-old male, not feeling well, unable to eat. 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And 15 C1, tree on the wires, still passable.
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3: 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Lakes Region to New Hampton, tree on wires in the road burning. 203 Old Bristol Road. 1516.
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0: 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Lakes Region of Campton Thornton, tree and wires down, 176 Eastern Corner Road. Runs from Bumsternerville Road to Prescott Road, Channel 3, 1518.
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2: Tree has been removed from Key Waden Road at Dane Road. Roads reopened. Are there any other pending calls in town?
1: X over

0: 5C1, tree cleared from Dane Road at Key Waden. We show another one back at 75 Dane Road.
1: Received. I'm in service from this call responding to 75 Dane Road, and you can have Engine 1 head to 75 Dane Road.
0: Engine 1 to head to 75 Dane Road.
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0: Lakes Region 2, Meredith, tree and wires down, area of 160 Meredith Neck Road, Lakes Region 2, Meredith, tree and wires down, in area of 160 Meredith Neck Road. Operate channel 5.
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0: 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Run some Kits Crossing to Old Hubbard Road, Channel 3, 1522.
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3: On scene, confirming 203 Old Bristol Road. Power line down across the road. Road is closed. It's going to be New Hampshire Electric, 22 over 9.
2: You do have a wire down cross road, road closed.
3: 18 ambulance 2 on the scene. We do have active fire from the live power line as well.
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0: 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Tree and wires down, 60 Blake Hill Road, Lakes Region 2, New Hampton. Additional call, tree and wires down, 60 Blake Hill Road, Old Bristol Road, Brook Road, Channel 3, 1526.
1: 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Lakes Region from 14C2, responding to Blake Hill.

0: 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Tree and wires down. Meredith Neck Road, 3 miles from New Hampshire 25. Lakes Region 2, Meredith, an additional call. Tree and wires down. Meredith Neck Road, 3 miles up from New Hampshire Route 25. 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
1: Yes, we call it 160 Meredith Neck Road. Communication wires cross the road as well as the primary is blocking one lane of traffic. Responding units should use caution.
0: 14C2. You have wires, communication, and primary lines down in the area of 160 Meredith Neck Road. Companies to use caution.
1: What was the number of the second call, exclusion?
0: 211 Meredith Neck Road.
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2: We have Old Bristol shut down at 203. We're working to show us responding to 60 Blake Hill.
0: 17 Forestry 1 responding 60 Blake Hill Road.

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Hampshire Route 3A by Murray Hill Road, Lakes Region 2, Hill. Tree on the wire is burning. Hampshire Route 3A by Murray Hill Road. 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

0: 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Meredith Center Road is going to be blocked by Old Hubbard Road.
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2: 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Answering 14 C2.
1: Yeah, number 211 has no vehicles in the driveway. Nothing found at this time.
2: 14 C2, no vehicles in the driveway. Nothing found at this time.

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An additional call, tree and wires down, area of 16 Park Street. 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Old Town Road, Channel 3, 1532.

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Tree struck a vehicle, 47 Depot Street, Weeks Farm, Lakes Region 2, Belmont. Tree that struck a vehicle, 47 Depot Street, Weeks Farm, Johnson Street, Great Brook Drive, Channel 5, 1533.

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0: I'm going to be responding. You can hold the retones for both of the calls.
1: 11C4, holding retones. We're taking another one.

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0: We're out on scene, pole across the road, tree across the road. Road is going to be closed. Are you ready for a pole number?
1: Go ahead with the pole number.
0: 1311 over 21.
1: And who does it belong to?
0: Co-op and primaries are down.
1: Hampshire Co-op, 1311 over 21, we'll notify.
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1: 3 Engine 2 responding, two calls. Believe they're going to be the same in that area. Tree that has struck a vehicle. The occupant is denying injury. And the other caller was reporting that the wires came down with it. Or, correction, no wires, but it was down blocking the roadway.
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0: Lakes Region 2, Tilt Northfield, outside fire. Area of 151, Caleb Hill Road, Lakes Region 2, Tilt Northfield, outside fire. Area of 151, Caleb Hill Road. Pesshaw Road, Clark Road, Channel 5, 1538.
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0: Lake Region 2, Alton. Unknown medical problem. Meet the police. 7 Old Bay Road in New Durham. Lakes Region 2, Alton. Unknown medical problem. Meet the police. 7 Old Bay Road in New Durham. Depot Road to Brackett Road, 1539.
1: 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Bean Hill Road.
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0: 13 ambulance 2 responding. It's a 53-year-old female, alert for her baseline, schizophrenia, believes the sister poisoned her with some arsenic. Alarm company mentioned burns on her robe, unknown injury. The sister's not with the patient, and 911 has started LPD. Channel 3.
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1: 21 ambulance 1 responding, 78-year-old male, difficulty breathing, SpO2 at 74. Answering 3C2.
3: Yeah, I'm all set on Depot Street. Do you have anything in queue?
2: Lakes Region 12 Forestry 1.
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2: We've been on scene for about a half an hour, 20 minutes anyway. You can show the tree's been removed and the road's reopen.
1: 12 Forestry 1. Been on scene approximately 20, 30 minutes. Tree has been removed. Road is reopened.
4: 3 ambulance 1 in the area. We'll be checking the second one on Bean Hill 2.
1: 3 ambulance 1 in the area for both Bean Hill road calls.

trees in Samerton, 19 Forestry 1, responding. Tree and wires down near 107 Hale Road, Lakes Region 2, Samerton, 19 Forestry 1, responding. Tree and wires down, area of 107 Hale Road. Channel 5, 1545.

0: 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Tree and wires down, an area of 218 Old Bristol Road, Lakes Region 2, New Hampton, additional call. Tree and wires down, an area of 218 Old Bristol Road. Channel 5, 1546.
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Region 2, Alton, additional call, tree down in the road, 303 Stockbridge Corner Road, Lakes Region 2, Alton, additional call, tree down in the road, 303 Stockbridge Corner Road, Linwood Drive, Dudley Road, 1546.

0: 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Tree and wires down, blocking the road. 12 Weston Road, Lakes Region to Belmont. An additional call, tree and wires down, blocking the road. 12 Weston Road, Jamestown Road to a dead end. 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
4: 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I'm going to be continuing to the tree on fire on Bunker Hill Road.
0: 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And then you still have 16 Park Street as well.
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3: On scene, 60 Blake Hill Road. Tree across the road, on power lines, road's closed. It's going to be New Hampshire Electric, 22 over 89.1. We'll be responding to Old Bristol.
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0: 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Tree that pulled down a house drop hanging over the roadway, 65 Barber Drive. 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Tree that pulled down a house drop hanging over the roadway, 65 Barber Drive. 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

0: 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Lakes Region to Barnstead, tree on the wires on fire, 149 Province Road. Garland Road, Demet Road, 1551. 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
0: I am on scene, Murray Hill and lane with a live wire in the road arcing. Murray Hill is going to be down to one lane.
1: 11 engine 2 on scene, Murray Hill Road, Charles Lane, wide live wire down in the roadway arcing. Road's down to one lane.
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Lakes Region to Gilmanton, tree on the wires hanging over the roadway, places Mill Road by Crystal Lake Road. 1555.

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0: 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Additional call. Train wires down. Wires arcing. Still in the area of Old Bristol Road. Lakes Region 2, New Hampton. 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Train wires down. Electricity arcing. Area of 218, Old Bristol Road. 1556.
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0: 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Answering 17 Forestry 1.
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0: 17 Forestry 1 responding. I believe they're all the same calls in that general area from the one you responded to earlier.
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0: Lake Region to Alton. An additional call, tree down blocking the road, Frank C. Gilman Highway by Horn Road, Lake Region to Alton. An additional call, tree down blocking the roadway, Frank C. Gilman Highway by Horn Road. You also have a tree down with wires, correction, tree down blocking the road, 303 Stockbridge Corner Road, Lake Region to Alton. You also have a retone for a tree down blocking the roadway in the area of 303 Old Stockbridge Corner Road. And you still have a retone for tree down with a house drop, 65 Barber Drive, Lake Region to Alton. Retone for a tree down with a house drop, 65 Barber Drive, 1558.
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0: Extrusion 2 Laconia, an additional call. Tree and wires across the roadway, 46 Fairview Street. 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Tree and wires down across the roadway, 46 Fairview Street. Highland Street to a dead end, channel 3, 1559.
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0: 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Tree on the wire is laying in the roadway. 52 Spring Street, Lakes Region to Alton. 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Tree on the wire is laying in the roadway. 52 Spring Street. 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

0: intrusion to Tilt Northfield. 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Wires in the roadway, 7 Hemlock Road. Northbrook Road to Clark Road, 1604.
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0: 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Tree and wires down, or tree on the wires. 53 Webster Avenue, Lakes Region to Franklin. Tree on the wires, 53 Webster Avenue. Webster Lake Road to Arna Lane, 1604. Answering 11C6.
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0: 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Retone for 4 calls. Tree and wires down. 303 Stockbridge Corner Road. 65 Barber Drive. Frank C. Gilman Highway at Horn Road. And 52 Spring Street. Lakes Region to Alton. Retone for 4 calls. Tree and wires down. 303 Stockbridge Corner Road. 65 Barber Drive. Frank C. Gilman Highway at Horn Road. And 52 Spring Street. 1606.
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0: 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Forestry 1 responding momentarily.

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2: We're responding to East Romney Road for a report of tree on the wires. No tow needed, I can handle it, just start me a slip.
1: 38C1 responding, East Romney Road, tree on the wires, no tow.
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0: light treated one forester, one on scene. Tree is has been removed from the road. One forester, one responded in the next wire is down call.
1: 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I have 303 Stockbridge Corner, 65 Barber Drive, and 52 Spring Street to pick from.
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Marsh Hill Circle, Woodgate Circle, 1615.

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1: 1-4-1 from Highway, tree has been cleared. 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Our C9 was last on scene that we knew of.
0: Message received.
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1: 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And the engine number that was responding with you?
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4: There was a tree on the wire in the area of 637 East Rumney Road. The tree has since fallen off the wire. No hazard at this time, but there is power outage in the area. I'll be in service.
1: 38C1, tree is burned off of the power lines. 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

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Tray on the wire smoking. Area of 306 Durham Mountain Road. Lakes Region to Belmont. Tray on the wire smoking. Area of 306 Durham Mountain Road. Hoadley Road to Sergeant Road, 1619.

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1: 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Can I give you a pull number?
2: 11 Engine 2, 11 C6 closing Murray Hill Road down. Do you have your nearest intersection? And if you could call in the pull number.
1: Nearest intersection is going to be Murray Hill at Charles Lane, and pull number is going to be New Hampshire Co-op 82 over 2H.
2: Okay, you're Murray Hill Road by Charles Lane, and it's a co-op pull 82 over 2H.
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1: 6-1, we're on scene on Holmes Road. The road's completely blocked. Got a pole number. It says PSNH or Eversource 95 over 51.
0: 6-1 on scene. Road is blocked. Eversource 95 over 51.
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Lakes Region 2, New Hampton. Tree down blocking part of the road, 671 Straits Road. Lakes Region 2, New Hampton. Tree down blocking part of the road, 671 Straits Road. Evergreen Drive to a dead end, Channel 3, 1633.

0: entries into Laconia, wires down in the roadway, 76 Spring Street. Lakes region to Laconia, wires in the roadway, 76 Spring Street. Highland Street to Olive Place, 1634.
1: Lake Region 25 ambulance 2-1 responding to the boat 1.
0: 25 ambulance 2 responding for the boat launch. It's described as a capsized boat near the island with the house on it. New Hampshire Marine Patrol is on scene assisting. They have pulled 2 from the boat so far. Unsure if there are more. Channel 3.
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1: Spring Street has been closed down. 1 Forestry 1 be in service, responding to Barber Drive.
0: 1 Forestry 1, Spring Street closed down, responding to Barber Drive.

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1: 13-1 responding, wires down in the roadway. The homeowner advised they have Eversource, but they have electric and they have internet, so they're not sure what wires are in the roadway.

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1: 3431 on scene, 221 Lad Hill Road, true across road.

Lake Region to New Hampton, Retone. Tree down, blocking part of the road, 671 Straits Road, Lakes Region 2, New Hampton, Retone. Tree down, blocking part of the road, 671 Straits Road, Evergreen Drive to a dead end, Channel 3, 1640.

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2: We're on scene of a tree down in the south lane on the Laconia-Belmont line on 106. Could you tell Laconia? 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
1: 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We've got a tree down in the southern lane. 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

0: 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Tree down in the southern lane, in the area 400 Belmont Road, the Laconia Belmont Town Line, Channel 5, 1649.
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2: One ambulance, one service.
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3: Seven ambulance, two responding.
1: Seven ambulance, two responding. Say, approximate 55-year-old male, not completely alert, slurred speech, very disoriented, keeps falling over, unknown of any injury. He is talking about losing a son. Channel 3. Seven ambulance, two, correction, it's going to be female.
2: Seven engine four responding with the update.

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0: That was the call we received.
2: We're out with the sailboat. Marine Patrol is not on scene, so we're going to keep looking.
0: 25, boat 1, you've found the sailboat. Marine Patrol's not on scene, going to keep looking around.

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1: 17, correction, 7 ambulance 2 on scene. You have 1 down in the roadway.

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Lakes Region of Tilt-Moorfield, low-hanging wire. Cedar Street in the area, Maple Court. 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

Lakes Regional Laconia, Andrews Mafal, Delta Level, 25 Union Avenue, Sunrise Towers. Lakes Regional Laconia, Andrews Mafal, Delta Level, 25 Union Avenue, Sunrise Towers. 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

0: Lake Street, and 13 ambulance 2 is responding, 25 UNF.
1: 13 ambulance 2 responding, apartment 507. 79-year-old female fell, struck her head. There's no bleeding, but she has a large bump on the back. Still on the floor, operate channel 3.
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0: Co-op is on scene working on Murray Hill Road. 11 Utility 1 found a house drop down at 10 Park Street, and both of the other calls, nothing was found. Those can be cleared.
1: Hey, Hill Command. 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The bulk of the other calls, nothing was found.
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0: 11 Utility 1 on scene at Park Street. We have a live wire on the homeowner's lawn. Can you take a pole number?
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0: Large tree on the primaries, co-op pole 31103 over 14.
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Lakes Region at Guilford, tree down blocking, partially blocking the road. Lakeshore Road in the area, Scenic Drive, Alacoya. Lakes Region to Guilford, tree down, partially blocking the road. Lakeshore Road, area of Scenic Drive, Alacoya State Park. 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

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Person fallen, Bravo level 133 Perkins Hill Road, Lakes Region to Alexandria with Bristol. Person fallen, Bravo level 133 Perkins Hill Road, Railroad to Blueberry Lane, Channel 3, 1746.

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Area 45 New Chester Road. 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Train wires down. Area 45 New Chester Road. 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Well, correction, 1755.

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1: 4545 New Chester Road. 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Power's out in the area. It's just tree and wires down. And are we leaving the Park Street call open, or do you want to close that out?
0: We keep the current calls open. We'll respond to 45 New Chester.
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Tree on the residence, 47 Hazelnut Road. 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Tree on to the residence, 47 Hazelnut Road. Hawthorne Way, Valley Mountain Road, Channel 5, 1811.

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Tree in the roadway, 37 Holmes Road. Late shoot into Barnstead. Tree in the roadway, 37 Holmes Road. 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
1: 12C2 responding. 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

0: Lecture Gina Gilmanton, person fallen Alpha Level, 103 South Road. Lecture Gina Gilmanton, person fallen Alpha Level, 103 South Road. Snowshoe Hill Road to Watson Road, Channel 3, 1823. 12C2 from Lake Region, go ahead with the pole number.
1: New Hampshire Co-op, 11017 over 32. 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All companies can go in service.
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0: Like she's in a sandwich. Meredith EMS, abdominal pain, Charlie level. 354 Little Pond Road, Lakes Region to Sandwich, Meredith EMS, abdominal pain, Charlie level, 354 Little Pond Road, Bidham Hill Road to Minor Road, operate channel 3, 1825.
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0: Nine ambulance 1 responding, unit A, 74-year-old female, neuropathy in both legs. 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
1: 45 Ambulance 4 responding. Company is responding in Sandwich. 77-year-old male. Fever of 104 with gastrointestinal issues, lethargic, tired. History of aortic dissection. 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

0: 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It's going to be New Hampshire Co-op 3B over 14 for a pole number. It's arcing.
1: 601 on scene. Is arcing. Can you repeat the pole number?
0: New Hampshire Co-op 3B over 14.
1: 3B over 14. 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
1: 1-4 Sierra 1 responding. Caller stated there's a tree on the wires. The power's been out since 1 o'clock. They gave me a co-op pole number. She advised no one had checked it yet. I will notify co-op as well. Channel 5.

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0: 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Can you have him contact direct?

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0: On scene, we do have a tree on the wires, no wires down. Did you say you already had the phone number?
1: One 4-2-1 on scene, tree on the wires. 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
0: 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No known allergies. Difficulty swallowing. Epi and Benadryl has been administered. 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

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Tree down the wires, area 618 Old Bristol Road. Thanks, Regent in Hampton. Tree down the wires, area 618 Old Bristol Road. 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

0: Lake Region Laconia, I know medical problem, meet the police, 53 Guilford Avenue. Lake Region Laconia, I know medical problem, meet the police, 53 Guilford Avenue. Isabella Street, Gerard Street, Channel 3, 1940.
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0: 45 Ambulance 1, Laconia Hospital.
2: Lake Region 17 C4 is responding. You can hold the retone.
0: 17 C4 responding, holding retones. Call stated the tree came down, bounced off the wires. It did arc. No wires are down. They still have power. And now just the trees across the road. Channel 5.
3: 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Laconia Hospital responding to the MVA in Meredith.
0: 45 Ambulance 4 responding. In the area of Mellow Moose Coffee House, at least one patient, 18-year-old female, with any injury. 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
5: 13 Ambulance 2 responding. Apartment 1, PD's off with 1 for medical evaluation. Channel 3.

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1: 8 Ambulance 1 responding. 78-year-old male with a swollen left hand, foot, and leg. Channel 3.

Actually, he's in a tilt Northfield motor vehicle accident, I-93 northbound, mile marker 53. Actually, he's in a tilt Northfield motor vehicle accident, I-93 northbound, mile marker 53. Channel 5, 1950.

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2: Police Region 21 AMS, Sir Angel, one's responding.
0: Engine 1 responding. 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No obvious injuries. 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
1: 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Channel 5.
3: Lakes, 45
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1: 45 ambulance 1 at Laconia Hospital. Answering 14 C1.
4: Yeah, 45 ambulance 4 is on scene.
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